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2: Greetings and welcome to New Music Aotearoa. I'm your host, John Watson, and over the next hour, I'll be bringing you the latest and greatest New Zealand music that's just been released thanks to New Zealand On Air. It's great to have your company. Listen out also for our jukebox flashback when I play a golden oldie New Zealand classic. So without further ado, let's get this show started. Thanks for joining me.

There's nothing like a bit of Kiwi reggae to get the show started. That was Shivers and their new single called Ready. Speaking of ready, you're listening to A Show With A Difference. My name is John Watson and I'll be your host for this hour in a show called New Music Aotearoa. And it's a show where I play stacks and stacks of brand new New Zealand music by New Zealand music artists. And goodness, what a lineup we've got this week. And I'm sure you'll agree by the end of the show that there's some very talented people here in Aotearoa, New Zealand. Anyway, coming up, a track from Joseph G. Robinson. It's called Belong Here.

0: The brand new song from Joseph G. Thompson called Belong Here. You're listening to a show with a difference, and some details about that will be coming up shortly. But in the meantime, this is a track from Cloudy. It's called Wish It Was You.
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The brand new song from Cloudy called Wish It Was You. And you're listening to a show with a difference called New Music Aotearoa. And I'm your host, John Watson. Now, last week I played a track from Caitlin Henshaw and it was called Contrast. And I know that Caitlin was expecting me to play a different track, simply called Nothing Lasts Forever, but I didn't play it. I played Contrast instead because I was saving the best for last, as they say. Caitlin Henshaw, she and the band are excited to share their first EP, which is coming out in September 2026, and it's called A Little Something Something, and the EP consists of refined versions of her solo work, as well as a completely new track, which is this one coming up, called Nothing Lasts Forever.

Caitlin Henshaw, Nothing Lasts Forever. That's for real. Nothing lasts forever, particularly if you live on planet Earth, where you should be living day to day, because you never know where your number is up. I say that because a number of people who I know have passed away just recently, and you know, nothing does last forever. So enjoy your friends while you can, because life is short. Now, every so often I get sent tracks by music artists, promoters, and there are a number of artists out there, independent artists, who send me in some tracks themselves for airplay on the show. And this one has been sent through to me by my good friends Remy and Liz, who live and work in Te Aroha, which is where this show is recorded. And they've sent this track along for some consideration. They say it was on a top 40 SoundCloud playlist for a couple of weeks, and that it has a late night jazz club kind of vibe, and they would categorize it by calling it new groove. Anyway, they hope you like it. This is Elinar, their latest track. It's called Clockmaker.

Ta'aroha-based duo Elena with their newest single, simply called Clockmaker. You're listening to New Music Aotearoa. I'm your host, John Watson, and quickly making a name for themselves with their sun-soaked reggae-inspired sound, Corella have become a new favourite on the Aotearoa music scene, and their sleeper hit single, Blue-Eyed Māori, announced their arrival with the years since establishing them as one of the hottest live bands in New Zealand. This is Corella. Even more reggae coming your way. It's called Not I.

The best new tracks. Great New Zealand artists. This is New Music Aotearoa with your host, John Watson.

Eigen Face, they're called, and the track is called House by the Sea, here on New Music Aotearoa. Their full self-titled album will be released through Home Alone Music and The Orchard on the 2nd of October 2026, and that is going to be followed by a six-date tour around New Zealand around October, November in celebration. And tickets will be available shortly. And they're also going to include a Hamilton show, which is about an hour's drive away from me. So I might just go there and catch up and see them. This is Zephyr Love. It's a song called Too Far Away.

And they call themselves Zephyr Love, and they're an emerging indie rock project based here in Auckland in New Zealand. And their new single, Too Far Away, that I just played, has just been released, and it's streaming everywhere, Spotify, Apple Music, YouTube Music, and all other major platforms. And they call it a pop rock track with an 80s, 90s nostalgic feel. Well, there you have it. At least that's the blurb that they sent through to me. Well, it's just past the halfway mark in the show, and it's at the stage that I like to play a golden oldie New Zealand classic. Now, this one's not that old. In fact, it was released in 2011. It's a bit of a spoof, I suppose, a bit of humour in there, but I'm sure you'll appreciate it. So let's put another $2 coin in the jukebox.

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1: The IRB's got to do something about it.
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7: I'll Never Be an All Black. It was a comedy song by the New Zealand novelty act called Miramar Chess Club, and it was released in 2011 on the Kiwiana Goes Pop Volume 2 compilation. And the track humorously contrasts the idea of a chess-playing intellectual with the rough athletic legacy of the New Zealand national rugby team, otherwise known as the All Blacks. I think I've heard them all. I promise I won't play it again. This is the brand new song from Flamingo Pier. It's called Cool Nights.

0: the very best in new New Zealand tracks by New Zealand-based artists. 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
1: Yep, that's me, John Watson. New Music Aotearoa. This is a track from Zentage. It's called Life of a Mischief.

0: So I told her, I told her, I told her. I said, boss or right, boss or left, boss or right, boss or left. I'm going straight down here. You can't miss it.
1: And one of those songs that ends very quickly, Zentage, Life of a Mischief. You're listening to A Show with a Difference. My name is John Watson, and the name of the show is New Music Aotearoa. And if you've just tuned in, what I play on the show is the latest New Zealand tracks by New Zealand music artists. And these tend to be tracks that don't necessarily get airplay on mainstream radio stations. And the really sad part about this is that I would say almost all of the tracks that you hear on this show, you will never hear again. And that's because New Zealand produces such great music that there's so much of it, it simply can't get airplay. But nevertheless, this one is going to. This is Cassie Henderson with her new song called It's a Wonder.

An amazing woman with an amazing voice. That was Cassie Henderson with her latest single called It's a Wonder. Coming up, this is Sheepdog and Wolf. We sang As You Slept.

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1: It's the best in New Zealand music, all right. Including this track. This is Keith Pereira. It's called Drinking Buddies.

drinking buddies. Well, that's it from me. I'm about to give up my studio chair for my colleague right here on your favourite radio station. I have been your host, John Watson, and over the last hour, you've been listening to a show with a difference called New Music Aotearoa. It's a show where I've been playing the very latest new New Zealand music by New Zealand music artists. And if you'd like to submit tracks through to me for Airplay Audition, please do get in touch. And I also love hearing from listeners too, with feedback, be it good or bad. 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New Music Aotearoa is produced in the studio of Radio Te Aroha here in Te Aroha, New Zealand. Until next week, take care of yourselves and look out for each other. Taking us out this week, this is Jessica Lee. It's called Pretty Please. Take care, folks.

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4: 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One or two surprises, even for me. But now, the Bee Gees.

0: course, but the right one was there, you know, waiting, and they lived happily ever after with the right one.
1: I do love a happy ending, don't you?
0: Absolutely. Thank you. It happens, you know. It's life. It's Tony Lloyd on your favourite radio station. I hope you're well since last time we spoke. If not, get well soon. Coming up, we've got the double dose of romance, one or two Rome mentions, and loads of romantic songs.

Neil Sedaka. Laughter in the rain. Have you ever done that? Walked in the rain with the one that you love. I tell you, it's even better with his thunder and lightning as well. Whew, good grief. This is Tony Lloyd on your favourite radio station. It's Love from Tony. We've got some messages coming up. If you've been in touch since the last time, maybe one of those is for you. If you'd like one on a future show, then just go to lovefromtony.com. You can easily remember that because you're listening to Love from Tony, and just put a .com on the bottom. And that'll take you to the special portal that I've built, especially for you, my dearest listener. So we've got a few of those. I'm going to be telling you very shortly about who I have been interviewing recently on my podcast, Music Stories with Tony Lloyd. If you haven't noticed already, through Facebook, etc. And a little song from the person that I've interviewed. Are you now enthralled? All right then. Right now, there's something especially for Annie from Ella Fitzgerald.

0: brilliant. Ella Fitzgerald, Franny. 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Definitely worth a Tony's twang, don't you think? Absolutely. A little treat for you there on Love from Tony. Love the lyrics. Hilarious. More romantic music for you in a tick. Love from
1: Tony. 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

0: Collins, you'll be in my heart always
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0: Oh, that's sort of working us all up a little bit, hasn't it? 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I've got so much to talk about and so much good music as well on Love from Tony. Hi, Sharon is listening in California, aren't you, Sharon? She says, hi, Tony, love the show. Can you say hi to Rob? He's the love of my life. Can you just say to him, I love him very, very much? Of course I can. Dave is in London. Not London, Dave. He said, hi, Tony, love the show. Can you say hi to my best friend, Fiona? Hi, Fiona, lots of love to you. I'm sure there's more than just friendship there, surely. No? Maybe in the future, eh? Lots of love to you, Fiona, from Dave in London.

0: Did they just sing "We Took Our Clothes Off"? I do apologise. Good grief. That's the Manhattan Transfer and Walk in Love. And before that, Peebo Bryson and Regina Bell together and a whole new world out there, you know. You just got to look for it. Now, this is Tony Lloyd on your favourite radio station. 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And I recently interviewed the one and only, the fabulous, the legend, Marty Wilde. I know. He's still going strong. Do you know, he's just released an album and he's got another one in the pipeline. He's just recording now. Incredible. He's a very, very nice guy as well. I really enjoyed talking to Marty. And he's got a new single out, which I can't play because it's too fast and it's too like a party anthem thing, which is brilliant. But I play a little bit of it in the interview as well. If you go to lovefromtony.com and then click on Music Stories Podcast, you'll find it. I can't remember what episode it is, but it's one of the fresh ones, one of the nearer ones to the top of the pile, if not at the top. So just go to lovefromtony.com and look for Marty Wilde. He was fantastic. And I always ask these people I interview for some tips as well, because the whole point of Music Stories is to help other people in the music industry. They've got tons of experience. I mean, Marty Wilde's got 8 decades of experience. And so he's learnt a bit and he's got some amazing tips for people in the music business as well. Really, really good. Have a listen to Marty Wilde. I'm going to play a Marty Wilde track now. Here we go. And he's also got something to say.
1: My name's Marty Wilde and you're listening to Tony Lloyd.
0: Thank you, Marty. You were fantastic in the interview. It's an old one from Marty. I love you on Love from Tony. You're very, very welcome.

0: maybe
1: I'm a wants you. Is that all right? Are you sure? It's Love from Tony on your favourite radio station. Loads more romantic music to cram in and some more Rome mentions for you as well. In the next hour, we have a double dose of romance when we play two back-to-back songs from the same artist. Now, a bit earlier on, we played an England Dan and John Paul Coley. And so I thought we'd play two of those tracks on the double dose. What do you reckon? In the next hour, they're really good ones as well. That's in the next hour here on this station on Love from Tony.
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That's Leonid and Friends, a Russian group. They're touring America permanently, and they're fantastic. That's their version of Superstar, of course, which was a hit for the Carpenters, amongst others. If you look them up on YouTube, there's the recording or a video of them actually recording that track, and it's brilliant to watch all the different musicians and stuff doing their thing. This is Love from Tony on your favourite radio station. The Double Dose on its way in the next hour. And a whole lot more. Now, Sergio Mendes, Never Gonna Let You Go.

Sergio Mendes and another young lady singer who I have no idea who that is. I must do research, but it's not credited on the song. Never Gonna Let You Go. That reminds me, I must take my trousers to the Mendes because they need letting out. You know the feeling. Double Dose of Romance on its way in the next hour, two back to back from England Dan and John Paul Coley. Now, Billy Ocean.

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0: Bon Jovi, of course, and always on Love from Tony, one to wake you up if you're dozing off. I do apologise, not, because I want you to carry on listening to the show. Every now and again, I give you a little musical nudge. Tony Lloyd on your favourite radio station. One or two mentions on the way, romantic mentions in this hour. But now it's time for the double dose, isn't it, Annie?
1: It's Tony's double dose of romance.
0: It is. Two back-to-back, uninterrupted. From

England and Seals, John Ford Coley. It's a bit of a mouthful. And Love Is the Answer, and oh, I'd really love to see you tonight before that. We'll have a different artist, of course, next week on The Double Dose of Romance, if that's okay, young lady. If your name's Amanda, Bob, Steve, Anne, Illy, or Brian, maybe a mention for you on the way here on Love from Tony.

0: Brace Brace. Celine Dion, Falling Into You. And All of My Life from the Carpenters before that. This is Tony Lloyd with Love from Tony on your favourite radio station. Don't forget, stay tuned to us right here. We've got so many good programmes coming up. 24/7 as well. Amazing. Hi, Amanda. Amanda's amazing as well. She says, hi, Tony. Love the show. We listen every week in Ireland. Please, can you say hi to Bob and just say see you soon. Lots of love to you, Bob, from Amanda. Steve's listening in Birmingham every week. He says, can you say hi to Anne? Just tell her I love her very much. And Ellie is in Spain. Loads of listeners in Spain. Thank you so much. Hi, and lots of love to Brian from Ellie in Spain. Love from Tony.
1: 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Love.

Chicago, you're the inspiration. Well, either inspiration or perspiration, which one is it? This is Tony Lloyd on your favourite radio station. Of course, it's inspiration. When you love somebody and you have them in your mind all the time, it's very special and very very rare, I think, these days, from my experience anyway. This is Love from Tony. Don't forget, if you want a mention on a future show, then just go to my special portal, which is lovefromtony.com, and that sort of gets you in the back door to my website. From there, you can send me a message for another show. 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I like giving you pleasure musically. 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There's quite a few famous people and not famous people on Music Stories, but they're all interesting. They've all got some advice. If you're in the music business, or you'd like to be, then you must listen to that podcast. And then there's also Human Stories, where with some very interesting, some of them quite harrowing, I have to say. Just be careful that there's nothing rude or awful about them, but some of them are really sad. Yes, I know. 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Just search for Music Stories or Human Stories with Tony Lloyd. You'll find it. Now, for Annie, Lionel Richie. You

past, always, and forever, of course. And before that, Lionel Richie, and You Mean More to Me. Lovely love songs. All the best love songs on Love from Tony with me, Tony Lloyd. Cat news, you might have noticed or heard or seen that sadly little Lion got killed on the road. She's now buried in the garden under a white headstone. I thought that was a nice thing to do. Little Lion. In the studio at the moment, there's no cats in the studio at all. It's all a bit peaceful today. So, or they're probably up to something outside. Anyway, plenty more love songs to fill in and to cram in between now and the end of the show on this fabulous radio station. Like this from Natalie Cole.

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1: I do love a happy ending, don't you?
0: Absolutely, we do. On Love from Tony. Loads of love songs still to come on this station, on this show. One from Rick Astley. He's here in just a tick. Hang on. Love from Tony.
2: Your favourite romantic songs. Love.

Rick Astley, Cry for Help. Didn't know he's a really good drummer. That's him. Oh, yeah. Lurching or swimming towards the end of another love from Tony. My dearest listener, thank you so much for listening to this show and this fabulous radio station. I'd like to sort of reminisce about sailing in a little boat and the experience I had on the yacht. Is that all right? It was very, very, very nice. Christopher Cross on Love from Tony and Sailing. All aboard.

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4: Back to the future. Jeff Dorsett's Kick of the 80s. Now.

And a very good day to you. Welcome to Kick Up the 80s. I'm Jeff Dorsey, going to be in the air chair for the next 60 minutes. I'll be opening up with new music and Living by Numbers. And then New Order, been a hit so many times over. True Faith, we play the 87 version. So we've got the best of British coming up. Wax is going to be one of them. Go with Deacon Blue as well. Story on the song comes from Dead or Alive. Cover from Another Brother as The Damned do Pink Floyd. Something by XTC, Electronic coming shortly. And a couple of interviews. Rick Astley and Robert Lamb, founder member of Chicago. So we'll be talking rock ballads. And if you want to get in touch, please do so. The email is chunkyjeff@gmail.com. 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Or you get me on WhatsApp, 077-844-89469. Now, here's a guy that I saw at the Bournemouth BIC. Packed him out there. Gosh, he's got so many hits. And here's one of them. He is causing a wave. That's Billy Ocean.

0: sounds absolutely fabulous. Love it there, Billy Ocean, and Get Out of My Car, Get Into My Dreams. Fantastic stuff there. Don't forget, if you want to get in touch, please do so. It's the email address chunkyjeff@gmail.com. Now, there was a band that put themselves together in the 80s. Johnny Marr was part of it. Peter Hook, who we played New Order a little bit earlier, and they put together this band called Electronic. Getting Away With It is the song.
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0: cover from another brother, Jeff Dawson, Kick of the 80s.
1: And now the idea here is we go with a cover from another brother. Somebody current doing a song from one of the other decades there, and we're going to go with this one. This is The Damned, and I know Armando is a real big fan of The Damned. I could have played There's a Ghost in My House, but I thought we'd go with this one. It is actually the Pink Floyd song, See Emily Play, cover from another brother. From The Damned, JJ Brunel and all the boys.

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1: Hope you find you fitting well and enjoying the kick up the 80s and all the songs. Don't forget to get in touch at any time, chunkyjeff@gmail.com. Right, three questions for you. Give the answers in about 30 minutes time. Question number one is a lyric. I want to know the artist and the song. I don't know where I'm going, but sure know where I've been. I don't know where I'm going, but sure know where I've been. Coming in 87. Who is it? What is it? Question number two. Three-way chance on this one. Tom Waits was born in which country? Ireland, USA or Canada? Tom Waits was born in Ireland, USA or Canada? And question number three. What was Sonny Bono's job in 1988 to 1992? So what was his job in that particular time? Let us know along the way and give you answers. 30 minutes.

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1: Actually, we're going to go pump up the 80s, but don't worry about it. We're getting in here. Best of British is the name of the game, and you can pick it out. It could be a song, it could be a solo artist, it could in fact be a group, any which way you want to cut it there, and send it on an email, chunkyjeff@gmail.com, and I'll be really pleased to do that for you along the way. So I'll tell you, it is going to be Kick Up the 80s, Best of British, song, artist, any which way you want to cut it. Now, this was Graham Gorman and the great guy, Andrew Gold, putting together a band called Wax. And what we're going to do is call them the Best of British. Bridge to My Heart.

always want you to get involved in this. Best of British in the 80s. Song, artist, solo artist or group. We'll do it for you. You do it on WhatsApp, 077-844-89469. Now, every once in a while, a song comes out of the woodwork that is so different, turns out to be a one-hit wonder, like this. From a band called Furniture. Your Brilliant Mind. Playing right here on Kick Up the 80s.

Something Now by Terence Trent D'Arby, but I'll tell you what, there's a nice story that goes with it here. Terence Trent D'Arby had his first album produced by Martin Ware out of Heaven 17, along with Richard Hewson, and it was a mega seller across the world, The Hardline, according to Terence Trent D'Arby. And I think, if I remember correctly, it sold over 10 million copies in the UK alone. And Terence actually got a little bit big for himself and decided he was going to produce the next one. So he sacked these guys and said, I'll do it myself. Now, bear in mind, 10 million on the first one. What do you think he sold on the second one? 300,000.

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2: Now, this is where we give you a backstory to a particular hit. And this week on Kick Up the 80s, we're going to 84 for Dead or Alive, and You Spin Me Round Like a Record, number one in the UK. I think it made number one in America, if I remember right, for an album called Youthquake. Now, this has a heavy hook and was the biggest hit for the synth pop band from England. Flamboyant, huge hair, shiny clothes, eye makeup. Song was essential in pick-me-up lines for singer Pete Burns. Things like, I set my sights on you, you look like you, lots of fun. High energy dance floor action came on there, produced of course by Stock, Aitken and Waterman. Got strings on there as well. Ride from the Valkyries seems to feature as well. 14 weeks to go up the charts. What a slow mover that was, but it eventually got to number one. Pete actually filed a lawsuit against his plastic surgeon and tragically died in 2016 from a heart attack. This is what he's remembered for. You Spin Me Round Like a Record, playing on Kick Up the 80s.

0: It's my time to give the answers to the quiz. Stephen Walker, hopefully you got 3 out of 3. Question one on Kick Up the 80s was a lyric. I want to know the artist and the song. Line I gave you: I don't know where I'm going, but sure know where I've been. It's Whitesnake. Yes, David Coverdale and the people there. And Here I Go Again. Question number two. Tom Waits was born in which country? Was he born in Ireland, USA or Canada? Tom Waits was born in Canada. And question number three. What was Sonny Bono's job between 88 and 92? He was the mayor in California. So if you got that, give yourselves a nice little pat on the back. Right. Had a nice interview with Rick Astley a while back, and we're talking very much about songwriting and his individual style. Here's Rick.
1: And you also got through in America as well, writing some of your own songs. I mean, a lot of people thought, you know, Stock Aitken Waterman did it all. But, I mean, She Wants to Dance With Me, you know, that was a big song. I mean, we like that. And there was a number of them that you managed to put on the albums, didn't you?
2: Yeah, I mean, I used to write songs from when I was a kid, really, and I think Pete Waterman, especially, he obviously had like a real kind of map for what he wanted for the team of guys, and I knew that, and I was cool with that. I understood, like I said before, you know, I just thought I'd give it a go and see what happened. Yeah. They just happened to become the biggest producers in the world in the time from when they signed me to when they released my first record. So. But when I got signed to, Pete wanted me to sign to a major label, and when the guys from RCA, as it was then, came to kind of have a listen to me and all the rest of it, I just sang over some of my old demos because we hadn't recorded anything.
1: Right.
2: And the guy, a guy called Peter Robinson, his name was, from RCA, said, I quite like these songs as well. And as quick as a flash, without any delay whatsoever, Pete Waterman just sort of said, oh, he's a great writer as well. And I don't think he ever had any intention of any of the artists writing, but yeah. He kind of like... Well, you know, he had a choice, obviously, but I think he just, that's the way Pete is. He's always thinking, he's always got something on his mind, you know, so, yeah. And because of that, you know, I got a few tunes to actually go on the albums, and I got a couple of singles, yeah.

0: Percy Rowe, that himself here, Together Forever, Rick Astley. Right, second of our interviews, it's the one that's going to take us out, the founder member and leader of the American band Chicago. Now, there's a phenomenon in the 60s called package tours, but in America, they're back doing it again, piecing together two or three acts on a package. So we're talking very much.
1: The other thing I was going to mention about joining up with somebody that maybe not exactly of your genre and going out there. And the reason I mentioned that, I had last week the privilege of talking to the Eagles, Don Felder, and he was talking about going out with our very good friend Mick Jones from Foreigner and Styx and putting some dates together, and they had a very busy May, June and July. So yeah. It's interesting that the bands are not going out so much on their own, but perhaps they're going out with somebody else as well.
2: Well, I think there's probably an economic driver to that concept. And actually, Chicago has often teamed up together with other bands of our vintage, whether it was Crosby, Stills, and Nash, or Earth, Wind, and Fire. Actually was a very successful matchup for us for 3 years. I do think that the cost of touring, especially as you say, we're now touring abroad much more often, so to help with those costs, we join up with another band, and I think it does two things. It sort of cross-mingles the various bands' fan base, so we expose our music to fans that maybe would not have normally come to see us. So it really works beautifully for both bands.

0: and with Chicago. Hard to say I'm sorry. That's about where we've got to leave it. Thanks very much for your company on Kick Up the 80s. Keep the requests coming in for any of the features like Best of British, Cover from Another Brother. We would do it for you. But whatever you do, stay safe, stay well, look after one another.
1: Jeff Dawson, Kick Up the 80s.
2: It's 4:04.
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So there are songs that reference other artists in their lyrics. For example, All the Young Dudes by Motley Hoople mentioned the Beatles, the Stones, and T-Rex. Or American Pie, the biggest example, maybe, with all sorts of references to Bob Dylan, the Stones, Elvis, the Beatles, Janis Joplin. But what about songs that reference other specific songs? We'll spend an hour listening to songs that name drop other songs in their lyrics in our second hour theme hour. Welcome in. Glad to have you there. It's 2 hours and four decades of rock and roll and pop and soul. It's from the 50s, 60s, 70s, and 80s. My name is Mark Nielsen. I'll be your host for

0: doing a little dancing. Open the show this week. That's Heatwave, a band with some of its members from Dayton, Ohio, some others from London, England. Rod Temperton was from London. He was the band's keyboard player. He wrote their hit songs like Boogie Nights, Always and Forever, and that one, Groove Line, Top 10 in 78. Quincy Jones was impressed with the group's sound and sought out the person responsible, who was Rod Temperton. Quincy recruited Rod to write some songs for Michael Jackson's upcoming first solo album. So Rod wrote three songs for Off the Wall, including the album's number one single, Rock With You. Rod would go on to write three songs for Thriller, including the title track. Wrote and produced for several other artists in the 80s, but back in 78, his group, Heatwave, sounding good on the radio with that one, Groove Line. And Duran Duran, before that, getting the good times rolling this week with a song that premiered at number one in the UK in 83, top five in the US, New Zealand, and Australia. Here in the States, I think we saw Duran Duran on our TV, on our brand new MTV channel before we heard them on the radio. I remember their video for the song Rio was particularly stylish and captivating, shot as it was in the Caribbean with the group sailing on a boat. So their looks and their videos may have got them in the door on MTV, but their music gave them a long career on the radio in the 80s and selling lots of albums too. Duran Duran, we heard Is There Something I Should Know? Big hit around the world in 67. Number one, Australia. Number two, UK. Number three, US. Number 13, New Zealand. Vicky Carr, It Must Be Him.
1: I tell myself, what's done is done. I tell myself, don't be a fool. Play the field, have a lot of fun. It's easy when you play it cool. I tell myself, don't be a chump. Who cares? Let him stay away. That's when the phone rings and I jump.

I myself again. I pick the pieces off the floor, put my heart on the shelf again. You'll never hurt.

0: We interrupt this record to bring you a special bulletin. The reports of a flying saucer hovering over the city have been confirmed. The flying saucers are real. That was the Clatters recording. Too real. We switch you now to our on-the-spot reporter downtown.
1: Come on, baby, let's go downtown.
0: Take it away, John Cameron Cameron.
2: This is John Cameron Cameron downtown. Pardon me, madam. Would you tell our audience what would you do if the saucer were to land?
3: Duck back in the alley.
2: Thank you. And now the thin gentleman there.
4: What I'm gonna do is hard to tell.
2: The gentleman with the guitar. What would you do, sir?
5: Would you take a walk down the street?
2: Thank you. I return you now.
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7: Earth Angel, Earth Angel.
0: That was the Pelicans' outer space recording Earth. I've just been handed a bulletin. The flying saucer has just landed. We switch you again downtown.
2: Here we are again. We have with us Professor Sir Cedric Fentingmold of the British Institute. The professor is approaching the saucer to see if there's possibly any sign of life aboard.
0: Well, I'm sure something. Are you there?
8: I hear you knocking, but you can't come in.
0: That was Laughing Lewis's record, Knocking.
2: This is John Cameron Cameron on the spot. And now I believe we're about to hear the words of the first spaceman ever to land on Earth.
9: Oh, wah, bah, bloom, ah, blah, bam, boom.
2: And now, here are the bowl scores.
10: 4-3, 6-2, and 8-1.
2: The impact of seeing the first spaceman has this reporter reeling.
11: Here I go.
0: That was the Clatters again with their big one. Oh,
2: this is John Cameron Cameron again downtown. The spaceman has returned to his ship and is taking off. We return you now to our studios.
0: The flying saucer has gone. There is no threat of an invasion. However, the flying saucers are still around.
12: That's Flying Saucer Part 1, Buchanan and Goodman. So named Part 1 because you could flip the 45 over and Part 2 would be on the other side, more of the same. That type of record where you'd have a news reporter roaming the scene asking questions that were answered by snippets of popular songs were called break-in records back in 56 when that record debuted, but subsequently called Flying Saucer Records in reference to the first such type record, which we just heard. Flying Saucer Part 1 and 2, Buchanan and Goodman, Dickie Goodman, half of the duo, carrying on in subsequent years. I remember a few in the 70s that he did, one called Mr. Jaws, capitalizing on the popularity of that movie. He also did some in the early 70s related to Watergate, I remember. Did some back in the 60s too, one spoofing Ben Casey, the TV show, and one spoofing Batman. I'll have to see if I can track those down and play those on the show, but we heard the first one, Flying Saucer Part 1 from 56, including snippets from 10 different hit songs of the day. That record, a novel idea. In fact, call it a novelty idea in 56 when it came out. It was top 5. Well, here's a song about the joys of raising a young son, or even a young grandson, to apply it to today. Bobby Goldsboro from 71.
13: There he sits with a pen and a yellow pad. What a handsome lad.

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Old sleepyhead, that's my boy. Gotta have a drink of water and a story read. A teddy bear named Fred, that's my boy.

Jake Al's band from 1980 with Come Back. I remember that one on the radio. It was top 40 here and in Australia, too. That's the country we go to now for this one from the band James Taylor Move. This is their debut top 40 in the land down under in 67. Magic Eye.

0: One of the top 10 artists of the 50s, the Maguire Sisters from Middletown, Ohio. So named because it's between Cincinnati and Dayton. I know because I've been there. Nobody told me at the time that it was the home of the Maguire Sisters, but hey, that was back in the 80s, a few years since their heyday in the 50s. The Maguire Sisters, we heard their debut record, which went to number one in January of 55. Sincerely, the name of that one, Sugar Time, another big hit by the Maguire Sisters that topped the charts in 57. Yeah, the top 10 artists of the 50s, according to Billboard magazine. Let's count them down from number 10 to number 1. At number 10, Bill Haley and the Comets. The Maguire Sisters at number 9. Frank Sinatra, Ricky Nelson, The Platters, Nat King Cole, Fats Domino, Perry Como, Pat Boone at number 2, and Elvis Presley at number 1. No surprise there. Speaking of Elvis, I've seen a great Elvis Presley impersonator show, and I've seen a bad Elvis Presley impersonator show. So be careful out there choosing your Elvis impersonator shows. This time of year, Elvis's birthday was on January 8th. He would have been 90. So those shows pop up a lot this time of year. So just a public service announcement from Let the Good Times Roll. Choose your Elvis tribute shows carefully. Well, in a half an hour, looking forward to this, it's songs that reference other songs in the lyrics. Most of the time, they'll give you the whole song title in the lyrics, but other times, they might infer a certain song by that artist in the lyrics. I'll play you the song that makes the reference and then follow it up with that song. Call it not name dropping, but song dropping in this week's second hour theme hour, about a half hour from now, here on Let the Good Times Roll. My name is Mark Nielsen. Thank you so much for being here this week, checking out the show. Well, we lost our flagship radio station, CPL Radio, an affiliate of the Cedarburg Public Library here in Wisconsin, went dark at the first of the year. The library board decided not to fund the station anymore, so we are no longer on CPL Radio. That's where this show started back in 2019, and if you listen to older shows in the archives, you might hear me make mention of the Let the Good Times Roll research team in their white lab coats and clipboards going down to the Cedarburg Public Library to do all the research for this program down there in the library at the stacks, and then they bring it all back to me. I put the show together and we put it on the radio. So the library is still there, of course. And the Let the Good Times Roll research team can still go down in the library to do their research. That will continue. 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So many thanks to CPL Radio. The reason this show is on the air is because of CPL Radio, who was looking for programming back when they started, way back in 2019, so that's why we're here. But the show continues on several other stations here in the United States and in New Zealand, Australia, and the UK too. 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So let's get to this week's Just for Fun trivia question. In fact, it's so just for fun that I'll give you the answer in a few minutes. But I'll give you the question right now. Here's your question. What portable temperament indicator did Joshua Reynolds introduce in the 70s? There's a few big words in that one, so let me give that to you again. What portable temperament indicator did Joshua Reynolds introduce in the 1970s? And while you're using all of your temperament and your intellect to deduce the answer to that one, I'll distract and hopefully entertain you with this classic commercial and a TV theme song before I return with your answer. So here are this week's classic clips.
1: Good morning, dear.
2: Oh, good morning, sweetie birdie.
1: I'm out of coffee.
2: You're out of coffee. Isn't that wonderful? Out of coffee?
1: What a time to run out. And why run out? Now there's a new giant size instant Maxwell House. A really big jar of coffee. New giant size instant Maxwell House gives you cups and cups and cups. Dozens of extra cups of the coffee with that warm bean flavor. Warm bean flavor because it's made from coffee beans still warm from roasting. That's why new instant Maxwell House is the freshest tasting coffee yet. So to make sure you've always got plenty of coffee for the man in your house, get the new giant size instant Maxwell House. You won't have to run out again.
3: Out west in Gopher Gulch live Indian tribe.
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4: What

0: Indians, no others near.
1: Colonel, he vows these two soon disappear. Fighting the army blue, soldiers galore.
0: What can two Indians do?

remember that one. Go, go, Gophers on CBS in 1968-69 season. I guess they were Indians. I don't remember much about the premise, but I do remember that theme song. It was on Saturday mornings early, like right after Heckle and Jekyll, which was always the first cartoon on at 7 a.m. So I remember watching Go, Go, Gophers on the black and white TV while everybody else was in bed. Maybe it was 7:30 or 8 o'clock in the morning. And me there in my feety pajamas with my bowl of Captain Crunch on the TV tray watching Go, Go, Gophers. A commercial for Maxwell House Coffee before that, circa 61. If you get the giant size, you never have to worry about running out. Or more accurately, you worry less often about running out. If you get the giant size, that's the Costco philosophy anyway. In our Just for Fun trivia question, what portable temperament indicator did Joshua Reynolds introduce in the 70s? Why, that would be the mood ring. The ring would turn colors depending upon what kind of mood you were in. Peak years were 1975-76. After that, they went out of fashion because, well, they were stupid. So let's play this one, My Ever-Changing Moods, the Style Council from England, featuring Paul Weller on lead vocals. He left the Jam for this band to explore a more jazzier sound. I'd say he found it. This one top 30 in 84.

0: Captain and Tennille. Going back to the Neil Sedaka catalog for another hit. Neil had written Love Will Keep Us Together, a big hit for the duo in 75, and there's Lonely Nights, Angel Face, written by Neil. Top 5 in 76, top 10 in New Zealand and Australia. Well, 1964, the year that the Beatles landed in America, so by the end of that year, if you said Ringo, you'd probably be talking about Ringo Starr, the drummer for the Beatles, but in December of 64, there was another Ringo that was on people's minds. That was the name of the notorious gunfighter in this number one song by Bonanza actor Lorne Greene. So sit back and listen to the story of Ringo, the name of this spoken word hit that topped the charts in the midst of the British invasion in 64. Lorne Greene.
1: They lie in boot hills all through the West. The outlaws, the gunslingers, the Billy the Kids and worse. Say a fellow like the coward that shot Bill Hickok in the back. There's always one like that in every time of history. Most of them were varmints, but every once in a while in one of them, there may have lived a man. He lay face down on the desert sand, clutching a six-gun in his hand. Shot from behind, I thought he was dead, for under his heart was an ounce of lead. But a spark still burned, so I used my knife, and late that night, I saved the life of Ringo.
2: Ringo, Ringo.
1: I nursed him till the danger passed. The days went by, he mended fast. And then from dawn till setting sun, he practiced with that deadly gun. And hour on hour, I watched in awe. No human being could match the draw of Ringo.
2: Ringo, Ringo.
1: One day we rode the mountain crest, and I went east and he went west. I took to law and wore a star, while he spread terror near and far. With lead and blood he gained such fame, all through the West they feared the name of Ringo. I knew someday I'd face the test, which one of us would be the best. And sure enough, the word came down that he was holed up in the town. I left the posse out in the street, and I went in alone to meet Ringo.
2: Ringo, Ringo.
1: They said my speed was next to none, but my lightning draw had just begun when I heard a blast that stung my wrist. The gun went flying from my fist, and I was looking down the bore of the deadly 44 of Ringo.
2: Ringo, Ringo.
1: They say that was the only time that anyone had seen him smile. He slowly lowered his gun, and then he said to me, "We're even, friend." And so at last I understood that there was still a spark of good in Ringo.
2: Ringo, Ringo.
1: I blocked the path of his retreat. He turned and stepped into the street. A dozen guns spit fire and lead. A moment later, he lay dead. The town began to shout and cheer. Nowhere was there shed a tear for Ringo.
2: Ringo.
1: The story spread throughout the land that I had beaten Ringo's hand. And it was just the years, they say, that made me put my guns away. But on his grave, they can't explain the tarnished star above the name of Ringo.

Yeah, get a haircut. That was 1959. If you thought his hair was long then, wait till the 60s. That's Max Merritt and the Meteors. They're from New Zealand in 1959 right there. Tony Carey now from California in 1984. Top 30 for a fine, fine day.

0: That song written in 1934 as a ballad, covered by many artists since then, but never like that, the Marcells with Blue Moon, giving that song an up-tempo doo-wop feel to tremendous success. Number one in 61 stateside, the UK and New Zealand too. Well, coming up next, songs that make mention of other songs in their lyrics. We'll connect the dots, matching the song that names the song to the song that it names. So that's next in our second hour theme hour. My name is Mark Nielsen. Hey, thanks for listening to Let the Good Times Roll.
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And welcome back. It is Let the Good Times Roll. My name is Mark Nielsen. Glad to have you there. I'm glad to be here, so let's have some fun. It is second hour, theme hour time after all. Second hour of the show, and I've got a theme. Your suggestions, always welcome, by the way. GoodTimesRollRadio.com. So how about songs where they name another song in the lyrics? I'll play the song that makes a reference and follow that up with a song that they were talking or singing about. Let's call this not name dropping, but song dropping. Making a mention of a particular song in the lyrics. So listen for the mention in the first song. See if you can guess the song that will follow. This song, one of the first to go on the playlist. It's Golden Earring, Radar Love, 75.

playing some forgotten song. Brenda Lee's coming on strong. You might have thought Golden Earring was commenting on Miss Lee's powerful vocal stylings, which she had for sure, but no, that's the name of one of her songs. Coming on strong, Brenda Lee right there, top 20 in 66. And our second subject to listen for the song mentioned in Dire Straits, Romeo and

light, steps out of the shade, says something like, you and me, babe, how about it? Juliet says, hey, it's Romeo, you nearly give me a heart attack.

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Both dirty, both mean. Yes, and the dream was just the same. And I dreamed your dream for you, and now your dream is real.

Dire Straits referencing a couple songs in Romeo and Juliet. When he sings There's a Place for Us, you know the movie song. He's referencing the song Somewhere from West Side Story. But there's also a line in that song that goes, she's singing Hey La, My Boyfriend's Back. A reference to that one from the Angels, number one in 63. Now listening to songs where they mention other songs in the lyrics. Tom Petty from Full Moon Fever. Running Down a Dream, referencing an idol of his. This from 89.

Me and Dale were singing A Little Runaway, so sings Tom Petty, and so there's Dale Shannon singing A Little Runaway, or all of it actually, number one song in 61. Rolling on with Big Star from 72, here's 13.

Well, in Big Star's song 13, we heard Alex Chilton sing, "Won't you tell your dad to get off my back? Tell him what we said about paint it black. Rock and roll is here to stay." Yeah, arguing with the parents about rock and roll in that song. So there is the group that a lot of parents didn't like. The Bad Boys of rock and roll in the 60s. Now they're the old men of rock and roll, still rocking into their 80s. The Rolling Stones with that Middle Eastern sound back in the psychedelic year of 66 with Paint It Black, number one stateside end in the UK. Well, playing songs that mention other songs in the lyrics here on Let the Good Times Roll. My name is Mark Nielsen. Bruce Springsteen doesn't mention the song by its title, but you can understand what he's getting at. Here's

Well, we heard Bruce Springsteen at his most poetic in Thunder Road from 75's Born to Run. Like a vision, she dances across the porch while the radio plays Roy Orbison singing for the lonely. So there's Roy Orbison singing Only the Lonely, number two in 1960. Kept out of the number one spot by Brenda Lee, who was coming on strong with I'm Sorry. And our next subject is Eddie Money, who has the original singer of the song he's referring to. Join him on this one. Here's Take Me Home Tonight.

is Ronnie and the rest of the Ronettes. Just like Ronnie Spector says, Be My Baby, number one in 63. Top five in the UK and New Zealand. And Eddie Money before that, bringing back Ronnie. She was out of the music business by that time. Take Me Home Tonight, top five in 86. Let's do a threefer, where one song refers to another, and then that song refers to a third song, starting with Sam Cooke from

So we started that three-song set with Sam Cooke from 62 Having a Party. He sings Mr. DJ. If you take requests, I've got a few for you. Play that song called Soul Twist. Play that one called I Know. Don't forget the mashed potatoes. So I didn't forget the mashed potatoes. Mashed Potato Time, Dee Dee Sharp was next, also from 62. And she mentions three songs that are good to dance. The Mashed Potatoes 2, Dear Lady Twist, Please Mr. Postman, and The Lion Sleeps Tonight. So there is the latter, The Lion Sleeps Tonight. Number one song the year before for The Tokens, 1961. So to step back a moment, there are a lot of songs that mention other artists in their lyrics, mentioning those artists either directly by name or indirectly in the lyrics, but it's fewer songs that refer to a specific song in their lyrics, usually by title. But more than we have time for in this week's second hour theme hour, we won't get to all of those examples that are out there. As usual, not a complete list, but a good representation, I would hope. And we've got time for one more example. Eric Carmen referencing five songs in this one. See if you can spot them all. Make Me Lose Control, top

Benny King, Stand By Me, top 5 in 61. One of the 5 songs that Eric Carmen mentions in Make Me Lose Control. Eric referencing Uptown, Stand By Me, Be My Baby. Our second reference this hour to that one. Back in My Arms Again. And When I Look in Your Eyes, I Go Crazy, he sings, a reference to the Paul Davis song, I Go Crazy. So except for that 3-song set from the early 60s, most of the songs this hour that were making the song reference were from the 70s and 80s, referring to songs. All of those referred to songs were from the 60s, which makes sense. Those musicians were inspired by the music and the art of their youth, what they grew up with. That's it. That's all the dropping songs that I have time for this week. And drop me a note at goodtimesrollradio.com. While you're there, sample our online archive of past shows. 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My name is Mark Nielsen. Come on back next week. We'll do it all again. 2 hours and 4 decades. Of rock and roll and pop and soul from the 50s, 60s, 70s, and 80s, right here on Let the Good Times Roll. And I'll talk.

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0: The Loving Spoonful released some good songs during their short chart career in the 60s, and there they were, taking us back to 1966 with our first record on today's Happy Hour show, all about those Nashville cats.
1: And the scene is a garden wall at moonlight when the two cats meet. 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
0: It's 60 minutes of feel-good oldies, classic jingles, and lots of fun stuff. So sit yourself down, pour out some tea, and join in the fun with jolly old me.
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0: Yes, feel good music all the way here on the Happy Hour Show, and one hit wonders, the Sand Pebbles were straining their tonsils on that one in 1967, bringing us some love power.
1: Je t'aime. Je t'aime.
2: Huh? What?
1: Hmm? Oh, oui, je t'aime.
2: Oh, give over. Not again. Do you know what time it is? It's 3:30.
1: Mon amour.
2: Oh, get off. Now, look, stop that. What on earth got into you? It's not Friday, is it?
1: Oh, chérie.
2: Oh, look, cut that out. Pull yourself together, woman. Look,

Oh, yes. A top draw transatlantic number one for you today with the wonderful voice of Marvin Gaye, who was topping the charts in the UK and the USA in 1969 with the classic I Heard It Through the Grapevine. And just to prove how great his voice was, here's a bit of that song without the backing track.

0: Oh, that was good.
1: Yes, indeed.
2: Coming up after the next song, we'll be having today's baffling Beatles bit.
3: Happiness is the ultimate DJ, playing your kind of music.

0: the New Jersey jazz disco fusion quartet known as Hot Streak, with that 1983 one-hit wonder, which was a huge hit in all the gyms and health clubs at the time when they were doing their body work. Ah, yes, I remember it well. Oh, let's see if I can lift these weights up.
1: There's something about that that's quite funny.
0: Well, I didn't think so. And now on the Happy Hour Show, it's time for today's Baffling Beatles bit. See if you can work out which Beatles song this is from the short clip that you're about to hear.
2: And keep you satisfied.
0: Oh! Let's hear that again, shall we?
3: Yeah!
2: And keep you satisfied.
0: And we'll be revealing the answer and playing the whole track for you right after the next song.

He wrote it, he sang it, and he played guitar as well. Carl Perkins in 1956, and the original hit version of the much-covered and much-loved Blue Suede Shoes. And just see if you can guess the title of the flip side song to that one.

0: I don't know.
1: So, how did you get on with today's baffling Beatles bit? Well, the title of today's song by the Fab Four was From Me to You. And keep you satisfied. And we'll be playing that track in just a moment with a little bleep where the Beatles bit starts. Well done to you if you got the answer right, and you can award yourself 10 groovy happy hour points.

0: Our Baffling Beatles bit for today featured John playing the harmonica in 1963 on their third 45 release, From Me to You. And it was.
1: Oh!
2: Isn't that awful?
1: Yes!
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And don't forget, friends, these classic commercials are just for fun, and this station receives no financial reward for playing them. And I don't either.

Rosemary Clooney had a US and UK number one with that song in 1954, but in the UK it was also a number four one-hit wonder for Scottish singer Billy May singing This Whole House.

Bordeaux, Eskimo, Arapaho, move their body to and fro.

dock of Tiger Bay, on the road to Mandalay, from Bombay to Santa Fe, over the hill.

0: You don't catch me out with your sudden endings, Ian Dury. There he was with his band The Blockheads and a groovy jazzy track from 1978, which reached number one in the UK, number two in Australia, and number three in New Zealand. Hit me with your rhythm stick.
1: Okay.
2: Now that's enough.
0: Oh. It's time now for two upbeat songs that you wouldn't normally get to hear on the radio. They might be flip sides or album tracks or just A-sides that didn't make it, with one from the 1960s and one from the 70s. Our thanks as always to John Holman for today's Rare Record Revival double bill.

Two feel-good non-hit songs from the huge collection belonging to our rare records expert, John Holman. Today's first track came from the Merseybeat band Buddy Britton and the Regents with a non-hit single from 1965 titled Since You've Gone. That was followed by the 70s band White Plains with the unsuccessful follow-up single to their top 10 hit Julie Do You Love Me in 1971 called Every Little Move She Makes. And our thanks again as always to John Holman for providing the music on today's Rare Record Revival Double Bill.

0: 1981, and Kim Carnes was enjoying a huge international top 10 hit with that one about those Bette Davis eyes.
1: Oh, Jerry, don't let us ask for the moon. We have the stars.
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Well, the music was better in those days, that's for sure. Yeah.

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0: The family connection on our Family Affair song today is not too hard to guess from the name of the band, which was the Sutherland Brothers, along with another band named Quiver. The Scottish brothers were Gavin and Ian Sutherland, and in 1976 they were at number 5 in the UK charts in The Arms of Mary.
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0: Have we got time to squeeze one more in before the finale song?
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0: Oh, good.

0: Buddy Holly in 1962, singing about what we do a lot of in this show, reminiscing. This has been Jolly Jim Stevens' Happy Hour Show. I hope you'll be able to join us again next time for lots more fun and upbeat oldies. Until then, thanks for listening, look after yourselves, and bye-bye. It's the Happy Hour Show Fabulous Finale. And we're finishing off today's Happy Hour Show with the funky sound of The Undisputed Truth in 1976 with a romantic calculation of you plus me equals love.
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0: 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I'm going straight down here. 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

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But I'm persuaded that the most faithful, unforgettable character of all is the home-loving cat. And this is his true story.

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The train went around the corner and it hit a broken rail. 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

0: John?
1: Yes, Alan?
0: Alongside all your singing commitments, I'm told that you're budding into a real blooming Somerset morn. 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
1: No.
0: Why not?
1: Well, I'm not blooming.
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1: Oh, I've been trying to sell a few around the studio now.
0: Oh, you can't do that.
1: Oh, can't we? Yes, we can.
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0: Hey, you. 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
2: The first time that Ray Price stepped on this stage was in 1952. And we're glad to have him back tonight, Ray Price.

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Oh, hell, I guess it doesn't matter much now anyway. 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

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Magic, magic. Okay, sing this if you know it, please. 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

0: But Loretta, look at yourself. 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
1: Huh. Well, let me tell you something, Conway. Considering everything that I went through today, I look like a movie star.
0: Yeah. Ruth Buzzy.
1: Thank you.
0: Besides that, all of our kids took after your part of the family
1: anyway.
0: Oh,
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sings a song about a crawdad hole. He sings a song about a jelly roll. He sings a song about a pork and greens. He sings some blues about a New Orleans. You know he's gone, gone, gone, jumping like a catfish on the pole. Yeah. You know he's gone, gone, gone, and a pack of chicken King Creole.

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